make us feel real good. We're gonna make Ernie work real hard tonight. We got another one for him to sing. This is a song about hard narcotics. Drugs. Kind you get in trouble for. About a girl named Annie. Her name was Amphetamine Annie. She lives in San Jose.

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0: I think they just made us.
1: Numbers.
0: Full strength, maybe 30.
2: I'm sick of this running crap.
1: Come on, this way. This way. This way. This way. This way.
3: Maybe you ought to show me your invitation.
4: How do you figure?
3: When you come on, you're down here. Invading our territory. No permits, no parley.
4: We're not invading.

remember that freshman edition. Last year thinking to myself, like, yeah, nah, I won't win it, yeah. I probably won't get it, but I'ma give it everything, play my position. The next 11 months I gave it all, everything I had in me left. Blood, sweat, tears in every goddamn city. No label, no deal, no publicity.

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Where is there the silence then, this everlasting peace? You'll find it on the cold blue smiling lips.

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Where is there the silence and the everlasting peace? You'll find it on the cold blue smiling lips of the deceased.

The miles of green that thirst to death, the blowing of the sand, and then the creeping cold begins and freezes all the land. Where is there this silence and this everlasting?

Recycling prevents useful material resources being wasted. DEFCON 1.

he was a bad boy. Always has been. I tried to pretend he wasn't, but they were there to make sure I didn't forget. I had to kill him. I brought him into this world, so I had...

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and shepherds we shall be. For thee, my Lord, for thee, power hath descended from thy hand, that our feet may swiftly carry out thy command. So we shall flow a river forth to thee, and teeming with souls shall it ever be. In nomine Patri, et Filii, et Spiritus Sancti.

offended thee, and I detest all my sins, because I dread the loss of heaven and the pain of hell, but most of all because I love thee, and I want so badly to be good. Forgive me.

if an initiate can perfect the great work from death and putrefaction, he will have achieved eternal gold on the underground stream.